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I get no sleep, I can't get no sleep.

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2: Mr. 305 checking in for the remix. You know they had that 75 Street Brazil. Well, this year's gonna be called Caiocho. Que hola, Gata, que hola, Omega. And this how we gonna do it. 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

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I'm up in the party. I'm glad that I got you, and it's alright. 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